Type 261, you're responding. 310 Sioux Lane. Please don't see a message received for an underage male, nonverbal and autistic. There's a healthcare worker on scene requesting a mental health eval. Units responding, Hillman Place Senior Apartments, 1000 Hillman Place Circle, apartment 1302. Seems safety issues present for 77-year-old male. While the caller reported patient has ETOH, unknown injuries, the patient did not want EMS. PD's en route with a possible extended ETA.

0: 9457, 9435, you're responding, 16 Wayne Street. Colton Levy Alarm Company, no contact's been made for a 93-year-old female. Entry information's in the notes. County Medic 351, status and priority. That's clear, party 3. Do you need PD to continue?
1: That's negative. We're secure.
0: What's that? That's clear.

He's responding. Boardwalk Place, 2002 Boardwalk Place Drive, room 345. The facility is now aware of the patient that called. Use the back doc for entry for an 81-year-old male, chest pain, clammy, weakness, history of open heart surgery.

0: I need to make 341 status and priority.
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0: Medic 620, sorry.

321, you're responding. Somewhere by Benzo, Elizabeth Allen, 7092 South Avenue 364, in the lobby. Approximately 80-year-old female bleeding from a cut on the right wrist. Patient is on Eliquis, located in the lobby.

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0: 9662 to county.
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0: Ma'am, if you could clear 242 from this call, I'm releasing them, but then put them on a chest pain, unknown age female at this address.
1: That's clear. 242 in service from this call on a chest pain at this address.
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had a 341 year responding, Barrett has an Alzheimer's. 1030 Barrett has a Boulevard room 18 for a 90-year-old male, fallen at his head, unknown what caused the fall. Here's the front entrance.

Medic 231, you're responding. 2348 Double Ray Drive, 58 year old male, vomiting, shivers. Is he prepping for a colonoscopy?

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You have to resign 636 Hogan Trail Court, McQuay Trails, Manchester and McQuay Road, and enter through the garage to go to the backyard. 53-year-old male currently cooling in the pool. Guns to his chest, arms, and legs from a gas grill. No current hazards.

headed 211 94 25 is running Lewis and Clark Gardens, 1221 Vincent Road, room 302. She's the main entrance, 88-year-old female, O2 saturation in the 80s. She's on 4 liters of oxygen.

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Caller stated the patient has extensive medical history.

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0: We found a source. It was on the second floor. One of the burners was left on the stove. No hazards. You can cancel fire if you'd like.
1: That's clear. Source located on the second floor. Burner left on the stove. No visual hazards.

N114, you're responding. 1545 Misty River Drive. Caller's requesting the house to be checked for CO. There's three people with headaches. Denying EMS. They were advised to evacuate.

Medic 431, you're responding 330 Minor Drive. An 81-year-old female, fall, reported as non-injury, located in the bathroom, patient weight and entry information notes.

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42, 96, 20 responding. 16, tell you where I drive. An 80-year-old female, difficulty breathing. History of COPD and emphysema. Inhaler used with no relief. There are 3 dogs in the home.

Medic 361, you're responding 113 Braxton down. A 68-year-old male, weak. So, no reported injuries. Unable to get up, urinated on himself, mesh patient. Status clear, pretty great.

Medic 311, A712, he was responding 61 at Ridgefield Court. 75 with male, chest pain, shortness of breath. Aspirin protocol followed. History of heart attack and angina.

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32-31 you're responding, 25 of Woods Gate Village. A 35-year-old female fell a couple hours ago, has been on the floor since. No reported injuries.

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0: Responding. Unit responding, 208 Fairway Green Drive, 30-year-old female, allergic reaction to an unknown substance, difficulty breathing, EpiPen broke. Patient's also 30 weeks pregnant. The caller's going to get a backup EpiPen. Unit responding, Fairway Green Drive, the EpiPen has been administered. They're going to be located on the front porch.

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0: 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We're going to be a priority two, code strip to RM St. Peter's.
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231, you're responding 2606 Horseshoe Ridge. 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Had a similar reaction in 2016 to a spider bite.

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0: Do we happen to know what kind of fire this was?
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0: That's cleared.

9854, you're responding 822 Ellis Park Place. Caller reports a gas smell. Say the stove burner was on, unknown how long. Residents have been evacuated. No reported illness.

121, you're responding. 200 Cardinal, please. So Cardinal 26. For somebody, it was female, Lizzie and Fell. Caller was not on scene. Check your notes for entry.

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0: for ground transport and be departing from St. Peter's Mazda.
1: Status clear. Confirming you are departing from St. Peter's.
0: That's correct.
1: That's correct.

Units responding. 1300 North Main Street, the Library of O'Fallon. 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

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A 34-year-old male rolled off the bed. No reported injuries. There's a home health nurse on scene.

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units responding. Westbound exit to Stoneville, 70 westbound. Caller stated semi-retro on fire. The truck is separated from the trailer. Miscellaneous cargo. No hazmat material. This is well on the mobile cameras. Trailer is half involved. PD's arriving on scene.

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1: Okay,
0: 50. 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

0: 946 and Radio 450. I understand you had a working fire in the trailer. You got one line off. It looks like you got the fire knocked out at this time. I'm going to go ahead and assume I-70 command. Break. 9460 County. I'll be assuming I-70 command.
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241, 9542, you're responding 1375 for any wine lane. 76-year-old female, sudden onset severe headache at 3:30 this morning. County Medic 242, confirming your service. Medic 351, 9630, you're responding. Sunset Springs, 7275 Highway N, room 210. For 91-year-old female, recent chest x-ray showing a pleural effusion, requesting transport. Use the front entrance.

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Mexico Road and South Bourbon Avenue. For 36-year-old male, wrecked an electric scooter. Unknown what happened. 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PD is on scene.

County Medic 131, status and priority. 131, priority, can you status with? 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

the call and you're responding 546 White Gate Drive. There's 70-year-old female stating non-injury fall. Has been on the call for 45 minutes. Conscious and alert.

0: Sorry, from 111.
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0: Are they able to provide a garage code? 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
0: Kelly from 111.
1: Go ahead.
0: We're at 546. 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

1912, you're responding 13 5-pound squirt for an 80-year-old female. 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

Any 15, you're responding, Ross, 1275 West Pierce Boulevard. Caller stated walking into the fire alarm sounding with an electrical odor, no visible hazards. They went back to evacuate.

0: May 15th, I'll see large commercial strip center, nothing showing, we'll be out investigating.
1: Penny 15 on scene, large commercial, nothing showing, investigating.

County 15A, the driver. Go ahead. 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

0: 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Can you show us departing scene St. Luke's, mile 0?
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14 responding, South 2nd Street and Water Street. He totally realized that he hit a gas line with an excavator. He can smell it and hear it. Fire has been advised they are responding.

It's 4:11 this morning, 222 Carlton Point Drive. It's going to be off of Hi-Lazy and Carlton Glen Estates. We have a 47-year-old female. She fell on Friday and broke her ankle. She's advising that the ankle is now swollen and turning purple. She's also having some arm pain from that same fall.

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Mike 221 and 87 Provost on 3810 Towers Road. So 74 we have now, possible focal seizure. He's conscious, having some severe shakes in his head and neck. It's been ongoing for about 5 minutes.

E4 Center Square confirming that a gas line has been hit.

And it's responding number 90, Fountain View Terrace, in the apartment 4 in Raffles Prospect. So 65-year-old man is having some difficulty breathing. He has a history of COPD. He has used his inhaler, no relief. The patient is reported as not alert, however, the caller does not know his normal steps.

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0: 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Units responding 99 Fountain Bridge Road.
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0: caller is now advising that the patient is having some facial droop on his left side. Looks like the patient did have a previous stroke.

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Medic 231 responding, 3640 Harvester Road, off 78 Parkway. 85 AM, dizzy and near faint. Patient is also feeling clammy. Patient is possibly diabetic, but call is uncertain.

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1: 231, priority 2, sitting at pump ramp, BC. Calimatic 231, would you like a BC as well?

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1: 412, that's clear.
0: 412, that's clear. Medic 111, 114 responding, 1552 Willowville Drive off of North Main Street. 76-year-old female, local with numbness on the left side of her face. Started with numbness and tingling in the fingers yesterday morning. Caller is not with the patient en route with the ETA 15 minutes, arriving in a black Suburban. Patient also has high blood pressure and high heart rate.

units responding to Boshertown Road and Willisville Expressway. The transit van versus Kia SUV. The Kia is losing fuel. Unknown injuries. Call it a request. EMS is possibly disoriented. Male in his 50s. P is around

0: Yeah, 8940 is on scene. Two vehicles, minor damage. Let me check.
1: Oh. 9440 on scene. Two vehicles, minor damage. Investigating.

2425, responding 114, correction, 1114, Lakeshore Drive. That is a short female wheelchair bound, needs assistance getting up the ramp. Swimming in a red shirt and green pants, located off highway.

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Paramedic 231, 20 minute status check. 231, we're priority 3 at this time, transporting Garden St. Peter's. 231, priority 3, Garden St. Peter's.

Mike 412, Mini 15 responding. 34 Rolling Rock Record off of Mexico Road. 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

0: County, 734. 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
1: Hey, 734. What's your response? Units responding, Highway K and O'Fallon Road. We have a two-vehicle MVA, silver van, a white SUV MVA. One vehicle moved to the Circle K, the other is still in the lane blocking. We have a 28-year-old female, 18 weeks pregnant, wanting to be checked out. She has a gash on her head.

0: Je ferai le lien. 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
1: Perfect for the all same minor to moderate damage on the same.

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Delmar Garden Villa is O'Fallon 7092, South Pirate 364, room 149. 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

Medic 231-95. 42 responding, Chestnut Terrace, 125. Klondike Crossing, Apartment 10. These are the memory care agents for Adriel Mayo, not speaking today. Patient has dementia, and this is not normal for him. Caller is not with the patient.

Medic 221 responding 1425 Woodstone Drive, South Old Highway 94. 24-year-old female producing too much insulin. Pity's not due to call history.

Thank you. Hello, responding to St. Peter's Rehab and Healthcare, 230 Spencer Road, 84-year-old male, facial droop, non-responsive. Symptoms started approximately 7:50. Use the main entrance. He'll be located in the dining room.

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0: 231 about Barnes.

65-year-old female fell due to weakness in the leg. They decided to take and injured her knee. Shortest of breath is still on the fourth.

Medical 41 responding Park Place Senior Living, 2002 Boardwalk Place Drive. A 4-year-old female had unwitnessed fall this morning, complaining of right hip pain. Use the main entrance of Newman here. Should we locate in the common area?

Make 351 and 9844 responding to the Phillips 66 at 463 Hawk Ridge Trail off of Highway N. P is also responding. It's a male subject with some altered LOC. It's just not feeling well.

Maybe it was 6 or 7 in the blue sky, but 4-11, something like that. The 17-year-old male, he stepped in a ditch and twisted his leg. He fell, possibly a broken leg, obviously bent out of shape. He was still looking on the ground.

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1: 41 route, St. Joe's.

two of us responding 19, 15 times in her gut. 24-year-old female diabetic throwing up. History of gastroparesis discharge from St. Joe's yesterday for the same symptoms.

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0: County Medic 806, did you get to 411 Fountain Lakes Boulevard?
1: Yes, we went there and we drove past because we did not see anyone.
0: Yeah, that's clear.

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0: 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You know, they're easy. Medic 132, 9662 responding. Number 6, Turtle Creek Grills Drive off of Mexico. 94-year-old female needs assistance from vehicle to residence.
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Medic 11, 9114, responding. Assistant living at Meadowlands, 135 Meadowlands States Lane, room 209. 86-year-old female, low blood pressure, difficulty breathing, having chest palpitations, is the Medicare entrance.

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0: We're on scene, small single-story commercial building. There's nothing showing. We do have construction on scene. We'll be out investigating. I'll have Mike Lenny Grill Command.
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1: 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Accidental set off. All right. 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
1: Make contact with the owner. 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
3: 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They're bringing lifeboats out now. At this time, unknown number of souls in the water. 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

0: 8816, how's your responding, and who was responding with you?
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0: Good. 9505 is not responding. 95 Zodiac is going to be responding.

0: 家里很亏。
1: 听见了吗？
0: 家里的被reduced to one person water, they are secure that the life jacket. May you go on to the campsite's boat, whatever you can comes up from, other vessels near it, no apparent distress at this time.
1: Okay, one person still in the water with a life vest, no apparent distress at this time.
2: Command from 9506, I got your medic unit, where do you want them at?
0: Command,
2: I've got your medic unit. We're over here by the pavilion. Where would you like the medic unit?
0: Let's bring him over to the boat ramp on the parking lot side where I'm at. We're 42. That I think our best access going to be there.
2: Sorry, they're about your location.
0: Clear. Do you have any different visual from your side?
2: Negative. I'm going to pull in here where this car show is, see what I can get.
0: Thanks, Clark.

0: 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Negative. Do you have any needs for us?
1: Negative at this time. We should be sufficient with the first in Zodiacs.
0: 816 is clear. County can put all of your permits back in service.
2: 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What's your permits in service?
3: 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We're approaching. We'll respond to the road ramp.

0: command from 9506. I think you're in a good spot.
1: Command Master, Zodiac 1 now will launch. Make face to face with it. It looks like it may be slowly working her way back this way.
2: Fourth runway, sorry.

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1931 responding, 3016 Arrow Rock Drive, off Chug Station Road. 54-year-old male suffering from memory loss after an accident that occurred last week. It'll be a white male in a black shirt and tan shorts. Collar is not remaining on scene. PD is in route.

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1: Go ahead, 9506. Just give us one more second. 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
0: Clear.

Medic 221 responding 3438 Frontier Drive and Junk Station. 68-year-old male working outside has become weak, sweating profusely, taking off wet clothes and hazing up.

0: Yes, responding any season, Charlie 35, Sugar Maple Lane. Caller by this one, smoke. There are 97 people still in the
1: entrance. There are still elderly subjects inside that are unable to evacuate at this time.

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1: you can show me on scene, NHC, Sugar Maple. We have nothing shown from the exterior, no evacuation. We'll be investigating. 9406, flight command.
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1: Cleared TAC 64.

154 responding to Petco at Diamond Prairie, 7907 Highway 10. We have a gray Mazda 6 currently running with the AC on. Dog is locked inside the vehicle. PD is in route.

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1: I understand you have it isolated, and you can handle the way to all the other units.

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0: If you could bring your crew up, we're going to have you go up to the roof just to check an AC unit that was installed yesterday, just to double check that that's not an issue.
1: That's clear.

Flight 351 at 91, 54 inbound to Circle K at 1571 at Bryan Road. Is a 43-year-old male. He smoked a cigarette and now he feels lightheaded, having some difficulty breathing. And it feels like his right side is tightening up. He's going to be standing outside next to a red Ford.

Benefit 25 on scene. Patient relocated room 1. This 7-year-old male with high blood pressure and weakness and confused

0: 231.
1: I feel like if they handle that call in our zone for 801 on Lake Charles.
0: Medic 211, that's affirmative. Correction 231, which way you're responding? That's 121 on left 5 meters. Okay, from 351.
2: 351.
3: No, Genia, there's no Red Ford or anybody fighting with that. Can you do a callback?
0: 351, County State, we will contact Paul. County Medic 231, that's my area. You are clear against your guide. Medic 8, I want to be closer.
1: Anyone that's like

0: Yes, 312 Lake Charles Drive. Can you offer Spencer with a 56-year-old female, located in a recliner. Patient is unconscious, elevated breathing.
1: Fine. Be advised, there's a red 4 at Quick Trip at Browning 5. 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
2: 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That person said they didn't call.
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1: It has not been released. Would you like us to?
0: Yes, ma'am. Please, I'll be returning the ops. Thank you.
1: That's our traffic returning the ops.
2: Yeah, 9-4-25, 5-3. 9-4-25, 5-3.

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1: County, we're going to upgrade to Priority 2. 361 is going to be en route, children.
0: County 680, Priority 2, 361 en route, the children. Will you be on board?
1: That's negative at this time.
0: Sounds great.

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1: Medicator 1, Mercy.

Medical One responding. How do you see your health? 206 North Main Street, and then 370 at 8 Adam. 27-year-old male having trouble swallowing. Patient is constantly there. Use the main entrance.

Yeah, this is responding. 204 mile marker eastbound I-70 and the 204 mile marker. See a red SUV that's on its side. Attempting a further, this is fine.

units responding to a 4 mile marker eastbound 70. We do have it on the mobile cameras at this time. It does appear everyone is out of the vehicle. There is a troop on scene.

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0: 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We got one SUV in the median on the rails. Be investigating. Clear zone, buddy. Now.
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1: Command, go ahead.
0: Just be advised, all occupants are out of the vehicle, so they are with fire and EMS. So, four-star PD on the vehicle.
1: All occupants out of the vehicle.

Medic between 187-12, responding 1355 Briar Creek Drive, 59-year-old female with chest pain and neck, feeling faint, took a 325 milligram of aspirin, constantly. And for 67-95-64, responding Walgreens, 2310, South Old Highway 94, 65-year-old female with chest pain and shortness of breath.

0: Dispatch 70 Command. Dispatch, be advised, NAC 41 has obtained a refusal. They're in service. 6-9-8-34, I'll have the scene with Highway Patrol.
1: Okay, clear, 431. 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
1: Good, County.
0: No, I guess, are we clear to move operation back to FE Ops?
1: Roger that, on Ops.
0: I guess if you feel good, go on.

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1: 86, 9, 5.

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He has had returning blue, but now back to normal. Lives with steel tail. He is conscious and breathing.

0: 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Anyone go ahead with your traffic? County Medic 801.
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You are Krishna, May 451, you are Krishna, we made contact with the subscriber. He just dropped his phone. County 98, 34, 96, 40, you are clear, disregard. 98, 34, 96, 40, you are clear, disregard.

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Units responding, 246, Condor Corvette, off of Hawksmith. On the call of the smoke alarm, can see haze on cameras. Condo, unknown if anyone is attached to the residence. Caller is not on scene. 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

0: County from 94 to Cookie. Alright, perfect. Hey, I'm on scene. Small two stories duplex. Nothing showing from the exterior. Be investigating all the county with me.
1: On scene, small two story duplex. I'm investigating. Nothing showing.

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0: Yeah, we've got the homeowner on scene. We made access to the second floor. It was a small fire, electrical in nature. One division two is now out. All I need is ventilation. We have 9450 drivers handling that.
1: That's clear. You go with releasing everybody but yourself and 9425.
0: Affirmative.
1: 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All units, with the exception of 9425, 9450, cleared to return.
2: 9465 is cleared to handle with 9425, 9450, all other units can disregard. We also clear small electrical fire division 2 now out.

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Medic 241 responding. I'm vital equipment, room 63, jungle in. Your patient's in room 253. It's a 96-year-old female. She fell and needs her bed. You're advising to use the main entrance.

With the meeting room general fire alarm, there was no answer with the homeowner.

9341, 9154 responding. Delmar Garden Villas, 7092, South Highway 364, room 167. 80-year-old male, difficulty breathing. The caller is not with the patient. He is conscious and alert.

Yeah, it's responding Clarendale, number 10, Dewberry Drive. It's going to be a 90-year-old female, fell 2 days ago. Pupils are non-reactive, not alert. Patient is in the multipurpose room, enters as the main entrance, and go to memory care.

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0: What was on the place in 91-34?
1: 91-34, Charles Cliff. Number 12 responding South 5th Street. At Tim's Bars Down Court. Huntsville female has an infected death soil from light.

Mayfield, for responding to Pheasant Run Golf Course at 205 Trosport Drive, Highway K. 80-year-old male with dizzy and fell, still on the ground, no serious bleeding. Complaining of rib pain will be located at the clubhouse front desk. Medford 51 responding, 52 Northwind Drive, off 5 North, 57-year-old female fell outside with a head injury, completing her serious and controlled. She is conscious and alert, will be located outside.

0: Victory 31, AN24, responding number 5, Woodridge Drive, off of Highway D. 7-year-old male, slipped from the wheelchair. I fell on the floor for a little over an hour, non-injured.
1: Clear 33.
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2: 1-2-1, issues violated for discretion.
1: 89-24, priority 3, violating 331, you can disregard your discretion. 3-1 responding to Mellow Mushroom, 4715, Middle of Mellow Drive. Call is no longer in the area, PD is in route. There's a vehicle on the side of the road, black Chevy SUV, male slumped over in the driver's seat, penalty.

0: 9-9-6-8, there's no medical emergency here, all units be observed.
1: That's clear, thanks, Katie. No medical emergency, all units be observed. Wow. 143.
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Scan's responding at 32 Pamela Drive. 32 Pamela Drive, to me, unit B as in boy. Unit B as in boy. Unknown-age adult male at this time. CPR is in progress. PD is arriving on scene at this time. 6-year-old male. Caller stated that he fell. Unknown further. CPR in progress.

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1: 64, go ahead.
0: I'm in Mexico in Salt Lake. There's a two-vehicle MBA. The damage appears to be moderate. Appears all occupants are out. Will you go ahead and start me an ambulance pumper, and I'll give you a size up here shortly once I get a chance to evaluate for patients.
1: Mexico, traffic search confirming you said Bogey Hill is in Mexico.
0: That's clear.
1: That's clear. 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
1: 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Continuing 95, 14, medic 131, 9680, you can just drive.

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1: County 9514 responding. Medical 31, 914, be advised. 9664 is on scene of the NVA at Pittsburgh Road in Purdy Hills. Two vehicle NVA, moderate damage. All occupants are out. One patient crisis. Medical 341, responding JC Terrace, 1111 Brunswick Road, room 115. 80 female, lost balance and fell. Not injured.

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0: Paper 67 responding. 3212 Wilmington Boulevard. 631 male LVAD patient defibrillator is working its way out of his body. 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
1: Okay. 132 status for the prior injury.

0: County Medic 131, transporting one patient with ventilator.
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0: at 421 are responding. 124 Keystone was traveled. Guthrie, 91-year-old male, Alzheimer's, found on the floor of the bathroom. He is consulate. Paramedic, Paramedic, 221 responding. 4177 stone called drive off Dingo High. 77-year-old female fell in the backyard down one step. Leg injury possibly broken. She is conscious alert. Paramedic 804 confirming you're in service.
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15921 and Playtime Parks Center at 105 Highway A. We have one person called in, Bill King, rear. Haven't had contact on them further. Same as I can keep contact.

0: 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Large commercial building, nothing shown from the exterior. Building has not been evacuated. 9815 is out. Investigating.
1: Continuing on scene, large commercial building, nothing showing. I'm investigating. Waiting back.

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1: Twenty-four, 15, hold tight, 1 minute, still investigating.

0: Great with 15 dispatch. No hazards found. Unable to reset the alarm. 24 is clear to return. 15 will remain on scene for a few minutes.
1: 9815, that's clear. 24 is in service. You are unable to reset the alarm on scene for a few moments.

0: Yeah, no, perfect. So, and now, big one.
1: Number 67, you're on big ones.

clerk if they want to start responding to Delmar County Village, 7092 South Highway 364, room 259. 9-year-old man with stomach pain right across the ridge, history of aortic procedure. However, caller wasn't clear what exactly. Patient is conscious alert, use main entrance.

7252 responding. Clarendale St. Peter's, number 10, Debris Drive. 77-year-old female, church and fell approximately 20 minutes ago. Non-injury fall, this is. We'll be located on 1411.

0: 211, and of course, if I was responding to Cracker Barrel at 901, that is more appropriate.
1: Yes,
0: I went to a female, stopped talking, she fainted, possible stroke, not a

0: Track 211-935, just be advised, patient will be looking at the first evening. Track 112 responding, 280 Centennial Drive, room 324.
1: Okay.
0: 6-9-0 female with abdominal pain and constipated with difficulty breathing. She is conscious and alert.

Medical 31 Annex, which is 2109 Norfolk Court in Cali, Regis State. Lineage, patient, lineage, gender, check will be requested from Northern Man 901. Unknown further, no contact with the patient. Pendant is described to a Bill and Lisa Swinson.

Medic 231 responding. 17 Packers Court. 85 year old female. Severe all over thigh pain. Seeing us further.

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He advised, if the door is locked, go around the back. See you, Mr. President.

0: County 9630. You being route with 341 as well?
1: 9630, I'm sorry.
0: Yes, sir. And West Meyer Road. Play the camera. There's two SUVs in the intersection and a black truck in the left lane at the light. Multiple people walk past two different NBAs at the intersection. Unknown injuries.

0: Trinity to DOT. Here's two vehicles, moderate damage. Let's see how this is.
1: Trinity 1511, two vehicles, minor to moderate damage. I'm investigating. Also, Trinity 15, be advised, the second MVA they relocated.
2: Is anyone suspect, Trinity 3?

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That's quite perfect.

0: County Medic 411.
1: 411, go ahead.
0: Yes, sir. I have an officer on the phone. Will you guys be transporting any female victims?
1: Just still decided.
0: County clear, if you can advise. Thank you.
2: I'm going to relay coverage.
1: County 431. 431 is ours. County Medic 421, you are clear, disregard it, move up. Line of battle 64, responding 732 Grayman Drive, off junk station, seal alarms, sounding in the hallway, caller advised they open all the doors and turn the attic fan on. They were advised to turn the fan off and close all the doors.

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0: That's clear. 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

9844, 954 responding to St. Louis Apartments at 1983 Hamel Road, apartment 224. Alarm company called to report two smoke alarms in room 224, L1 150 zone.

0: standing from 9844 Shores on the same three-story residential. We'll be on investigation. Stand by for further.
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0: Just so you're closer to the ineffective breathing call at the Abbey Senior Health.
1: Yeah, sure, it's fine.
0: Is responding to Abbey Senior Health, 206 North Main Street, room 103. A younger female, lots of coughing, can't breathe. Blood pressure is 144 over 96. Breathing treatment 3 times a day, they're coughing up blood.

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0: Yeah, that's clear party 39610, Mr. Clark.
1: 9606, that's clear party 39610, Mr. Clark.

Highway 364 westbound at the 8-mile marker. Per troop speed by the MVA, logging a Kia Optima and Silver Bronco. No known injuries, nothing from the

units responding to a minimum reasonable 8-mile marker at 364. Per troop seat, it'll be on 364 under central school.

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0: Did you advise this is going to be under Central School Road?
1: That's affirmative. We can see it on that my camera. We're going to change the location and reconfigure.
0: That's clear. 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
1: We can go to
0: Travis. 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

0: Tammy from 8706. 8706. 8706 is on the scene. Two vehicles involved. Mild to moderate damage. We are investigating.
1: 8706 on scene. Two vehicles, mild to moderate damage. I'll investigate.

0: 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All incoming are clear, disregard.
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Cabinet 231, confirming your service. 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

0: Charlie Medic 111, confirming you're in service.
1: 111 says clear.
0: 111 says clear.

reports were responding to Pilot's apartment, 1111 Pine Lakes Drive, 6-2 female located on the stairwell outside the residence. Has been busy and nauseous all day. When attempted to go upstairs, she became dizzy again and sat down on the stairs to rest.

Connecticut 594, Timor 20,008 North 4th Street. City PD is after responding with you. They received a call from the patient's wife advising that he had texted her saying, help. We have no further information other than he lives alone, just a history of stroke. He's a 64-year-old male.

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0: 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You're clear to proceed.
1: 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We'll be forcing the door.
0: That's for forcing entry, 1747.

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0: We talked to caller for cell phone. This is wrong address. Correct address is 2208 North 4th Street, not 2008 North 4th Street.
1: That's right. We'll change the incident address to 2208 North 4th Street. You should be the closest unit.
2: That's not like the higher acuity.
1: Okay. That's not anything. Well, you notice 121, we're going to be swapping your call. Hi, 131, you're being swapped over to the difficulty breathing at Basin, 130 Salt Lake Road.

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off of Mexico Road. St. Peter's PD is also now, this will be for a 75-year-old male who is unconscious, not breathing. We are starting CPR. Patient had some kind of operation on his neck yesterday.

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9351, I have you responding to the Waterways Department, 16108 Clover Drive. 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She's complaining of an arm injury. She is conscious and alert. However, she is hiding next door at 16107 Clover Drive with a neighbor.

Director 3189, 24, 20, number 5, Woodridge Drive, Callaway Farm. See, a 79-year-old male that fell in the bathroom and reported injuries.

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1: 2531-9554, responding Amazon Fulfillment Center. 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

Units responding 413, Southern Tide Lane, Tessa Pressure Drive. 57 Arizona, complaining of burning sensation in her left breast and arm. There's no cardiac history in the last minute over there.

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1: Could you show us responding to the credit request, please?
0: Negative, sir. You've been disregarded. PD gave us an update. This is going to be a priority 4 patient. GSW to the head. You are not needed on scene, sir.
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Charlie Democratic 331. Charlie to 8924. Charlie 924, I see that you're not tracking. Are you on scene? That's fine, I'll watch you on scene. Thank you, sir.

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0: Tony, 9654 is going to be out of service and route to Barnes St. Peter's with 121.
1: 9680, that's clear. Will you be out of service as well?
0: That's negative, ma'am. You can show me in service.
1: That's clear. 9680 in service. We need to notify the hospital for any reason.
0: You can let Barnes St. Peter's know they have a priority one inbound for at least 7 minutes. I'm sure they'll call the report.
1: That is clear. Thank you, ma'am.

0: 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County Medic 351.
1: Clear, we'll respond.
0: That's 351 now, responding in place to Medic 341. Units responding to the meadow 6106, Salt and Grass Drive, 6106, Salt and Grass Drive. You're 36-year-old female with shoulder foot pain. She's clammy. She recently had a GI bug visited the urgent care today. She's in both sanitary and there's no extra available.

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1: Good.
0: We'll be assigning you to the priority transfer for the St. Joe St. Charles, the most modern in the ER for the St. Louis University.
1: Yes, sir.
0: Okay, thank you.
1: County from 96A, can you show me how to service, please?
0: 96A, how to service.

0: 7121, right on St. Peter's, mileage 3.8.
1: 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Would you like us to show you the lake, sir?